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It makes me feel like that.

thing well. You only gotta do one thing well to make it in this world, Hobie. You got a woman waiting for you there. All you ever gotta do is be a good man one time to one woman.

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1: Life is not problematical. We make it problematical. Because we're all listening to someone else, to something, without listening to ourselves. We clutter up our lives with insignificant things that have no value at all.

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That's the Reno poem with a bell that chimes.

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2: There's no start to this story, and I can see no end. Two young men hearing voices whisper in the wind. I woke up made of marble, a shepherd boy in shock. Michelangelo released me from a single block. I'm David the giant killer with heart-shaped eyes. I was naked as a soldier, far from my mother's cries.

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1: 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Your eyes are going through different times to follow through the attach your love to your heart. When your eyes are going through different times to follow through the attach your love to your head before it starts to your heart. Give it away. Attach.

stand while the light beat. You know it's lit when it's Snoop Dogg and Heidi. The walk mean fierce, feisty girl. You're hot and you're sweet like chai tea. After the show, we can kick it like Tai Chi. Me and you in a mood that's likely. 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I'm in the cut, but you know where to find me.

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1: Some words to
2: yeah, yeah, come on, yeah.
1: Yeah. Something about goodbye to Storyville.
3: You get the idea, Gil.
4: Loud and long, Gil.
3: Shout some words to
4: loud and long.
3: You can do it, Andy. Make it a good one.
5: That's right, Andy. Sing it.
6: All you old-time queens from New Orleans who live in Storyville.
5: That's us.
6: You sang the blues. Tried to amuse. Here's how they pay the bill.
3: Yes, hell
5: yeah. Yeah, that's right.

Lovers say that in France, when they thrill to romance, it means that it's so good. Oh, c'est si bon. So I say it to you, like the French people do, because it's

0: one thought, and it's dear.
1: It's so good,
0: nothing else can replace just your slightest embrace. And if you only